0: His dad.
1: Of course, this is an issue and very complicated question about bringing a child from the sperm of a person that is not alive anymore. But we know that there are so many children in the world and also in Israel that are born from the bank of the sperms, and they don't know who is their father. They will never know the face of somebody that they belong to. So we say, and I say that yes, Yotam, the son or the daughter or the daughters or sons, maybe there will be more than one, will know that they had a father. The name is Yotam Chaim. They will have the family, us, myself, Yotam's father. I have two other children, and so I think this is a much more much better than not to know nobody in from the side of the father.
0: Yes.
1: Of course, it's very important that the mother and the family will tell this child what is about the father, what about him, who he was, not just that he's not here anymore, but what he is and was for the world.
0: Let me translate that. Nos dice que, por supuesto que es un problema, es una pregunta complicada cuando se trae un hijo al mundo. Nos responde que, pues, obviamente su hijo no está vivo, pero pues sabe que hay muchos hijos en el mundo, en Israel también, que nacen de un banco de esperma y no conocen quién es el padre y no lo sabrán nunca, ni sabrán quién, cómo es la cara de de esa persona o a quién pertenece. 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
2: But what's the process in court? Do you guys need to prove that he wanted to be a dad? Or what do you guys have to prove in court to be able to use his sperm?
1: Yes, in Israel we don't have a law yet. So each family, and we have a lot of families, hundreds of families that their children were murdered at the 7th of October and also were killed as soldiers at this war. And we now, until now, we need to prove that the son wanted and spoke about that he want to be a father, and that we have evidence that he really spoke about it and really wanted that. And Yotam really wanted children. He talked about that. He told me, "Ima, mommy, don't worry. For me, you will have the grandchildren because my other children didn't want at that time also to have children. And my daughter, she was very young, and my son didn't talk about children. And we have a lot of other evidence from friends and from my other children and my husband that he talked about it. And yes, we had to bring it with a lawyer. We had a special lawyer that she is specialized in this matters, and she really helped us with that.
0: Yes.
1: But I must say that the court was very compassion with us and really wanted to help us. We felt that
0: Yes.
1: they with us in all the procedure.
0: Well, thank you so much for sharing your story with us, Iris Haim. It's been a pleasure having you today in our show.
1: Thank you very much.
0: Thank you. Pues nos dice que hay muchas familias, cientos de familias que están adelantando este proceso en las Cortes de Israel, que sus hijos fueron asesinados como soldados en esta guerra o el 7 de octubre, y por supuesto que tienen que probar que el hijo quería tener un hijo, que habló de eso y mostrar pues las pruebas correspondientes, y ellos las tienen porque no solo le dijo a ella, sino a sus otros 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Y nos dice que obviamente la corte tuvo mucha compasión con ellos, quería ayudarlos y sintieron que estaban respaldándolos en todo momento, al igual que la abogada que tenían, que era especializada en este tema.